0: Would you like to say a few words to mark the occasion?
1: Oh, yes, punch. With a big K.
0: Would you like to say
1: it? You're so right. I'm sorry.

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0: Listen, if they don't like it, let them. It's just because you're too perfect.
1: They're not gonna break me this time.
0: All right, well, just remember, that's who you are. So don't be sad. Just be your badass self.

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double double double double double double double double double double double double double double double double double double double double double double double double double double double double double double double double double double double double double double double double double double double double double double double double double double double double double double double double double double double double double double double double double double double double double double double double double double double double double double double double double double double double 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

0: Would you like to say a few words to mark the occasion?
1: Oh, yes, punch with a big K. You're so right. I'm sorry.